want you in my world. I'm a rapper. And you're my China girl. I express myself so clear. I tell no one.

take my hand and come with me because you look so fine that I really want to make you mine. I say you look so fine that I really want to make you mine. 4, 5, 6, come on and get your kicks. Now you don't need